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3: 少数族的朋友在港生活发展路上，怎样将障碍物搭建成桥梁继续前行呢？
4: 跨越障碍见未来。
5: From barriers to bridges.
6: So when I started my journey, so four were very big schools, and they all said, we love you, but you're Asian. For me, it's not about arguing this case. I don't need your job. So the school where I am currently, they were the only ones that didn't ask about my ethnic background. So which is why I've been so loyal to them.
4: 少数族裔朋友适应香港新生活的故事，尽在 CIBS 节目《跨越障碍见未来》。 From barriers to bridges.
3: 即上港台网站收听节目直播或重温。
7: 香港电台 CIBS 人人广播。香港电台第一台，星期一至五，米哈、杜文慧、彪爷，诗日快乐。